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Find out what I'm made of. The nights I've stayed of.

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Will heaven step in? Will it save us from our sin? Will it? 'Cause this house of mine.

Es ist 5.38 Uhr. Guten Morgen. A million volts in a pool of light. Electricity in the room tonight. Born from fire. Sparks flying from the sun. Hey, I hardly know you. Can I come?

I'm gonna shake it like the thunder tonight. Oh my, I wish I was a disco boy, disco boy.